someone exactly like you. 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

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Have I lost my mind?

Harlem. I was just actually like thinking about my $50, all I had to survive in Harlem. I was like, what's, you know,

0: Золотая коллекция радио Монте-Карло.
1: Some people say a man is made out of mud. A poor man's made out of muscle and blood. Muscle and blood and skin and bones. A mind that's weak and a back that's strong.

One morning it was drizzling rain. Fighting and trouble are my middle name. I was raised in the canebrake by an old mama lion. Can't no high-toned woman make me walk the line. You load 16 tons, what do you get?

In every life we have some trouble, but when you worry you make it double. Don't worry, be happy. Don't worry, be happy now.